su Ritmo 80 Flight Case, la collezione di vinili di Beppe Martire. We're going to dance. We're going to dance. We're going to dance and have some fun.

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and I was walking down the street, chilling, as you do, when who should come up behind me but Donald Duck. Well, hey, it had to be the way, and he had a few words to say to me, and they were,

might be going through something right now that you might not understand. But don't you worry. What I have to say can bring a change in your life. You see, no weapon formed against you can prosper. It's in the Word. And